0: baby. 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Mamacita, I know you miss me.
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This old and nothing really got away, you're driving me crazy.

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Alex Warren. 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They say the holy water's watered down, and this town's lost its faith.

Drink some margaritas by swinging blue lights. Listen to the mariachi play at midnight. Are you with me? Are you with me?

Drink some margaritas by swinging blue lights. 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Are you with me? Are you with me?